0: Yeah,
1: I know that bitch on me.
0: Lil' perp.
1: Lil' perp hurt.
0: Turn the fuck up, nigga.
1: I know that bitch on me,
0: Trump,
1: nigga.
0: Nigga.
1: That bitch don't want you, nigga.
0: Yeah.
1: Hey,
0: lean, double cup, little bit coming, hold it.
1: Okay.
0: High tech, I got blood

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1: What up, world? It's your boy, just one of the guys down here. Well, I could be more specific. I'm a human. And just wanted to, you know, for the sake of all of us Earthlings out there, just wanted to say...

why this car is automatic, systematic, hydromatic. Why it's a greased lightning.

gentlemen, welcome to the Panda Party. Hello, everybody. Welcome to the Panda Party. Welcome.